pressure. 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
2: Options, Cameron Whitecomb on 92.9 CJCW just after 8 o'clock today, Saturday, May the 2nd. Hope you're having a great day today in Sussex. It is Saturday in May 2026. Gonna have Risk It All, Bruno Mars, on this beautiful day.

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1: 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It's a beautiful Saturday morning in Sussex. We're going to have these nights. Loud Luxury.
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Hope you're having a great weekend in Sussex. Friendly reminder that next week is Big Spring Cleanup Week. So if you have stuff you want to put out on the corner, then now is the time to do it. That's what I'm working on this weekend. Hope you're having a great one today. Happy Saturday, May the 2nd. Right now, it's going to be Selfish for Gene DeVegas on 92.9 CJCW.

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4: Our forecast is calling for sunshine today. We'll see increasing cloud with a chance of showers in the afternoon, a high today 14. Cloud with a chance of showers tonight with a low 5. And tomorrow we'll see rain and a high of 7.
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Closer to Tegan and Sarah on 92.9 CJCW. It is just after 9 o'clock today, Saturday, May the 2nd. Get us a beautiful day today in Sussex. Going to have When Did You Get Hot? Sabrina Carpenter.

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Escape KX5 and Hala. And hey, if you're, you or someone you know or is interested in adopting a bunny rabbit, hit me up.

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0: 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You're going to have your weather report coming up for you in just a minute. 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
3: Our forecast is calling for sunshine today. We'll see increasing cloud with a chance of showers in the afternoon, a high today 14. Cloud with a chance of showers tonight with a low 5. And tomorrow we'll see rain and a high of 7.
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1: 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I'm Corey Porter, going to have I Just Might, Bruno Mars.

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Got a lot of rain yesterday in Sussex. 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

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Luke Calla on 92.9 CJCW. Hope you're having a great day today in Sussex. And happening this weekend is going to be a post roast pork supper at the proceeds going to the Greater Fundy Ground and Rescue. And it's going to be happening at the Millstream Recreation Center today at 3:30 p.m. to 6 p.m. $16 for adults, $7.50 and for 12 and under. 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Right now, going to have Easy on Me with Adele.

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1: Our forecast is calling for sunshine today. We'll see increasing cloud with a chance of showers in the afternoon, a high today 14. Cloud with a chance of showers tonight with a low 5. And tomorrow we'll see rain and a high of 7.
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Too Good, Drake with Rihanna on 92.9 CJCW, just after 11 o'clock today, Saturday, May the 2nd. I'm Corey Porter, and I'm Where's My Husband with Ray.

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Susan Texas, Ella Langley on 92.9 CJCW. Hope you're having a great day today in Sussex. Nice sunny weather today. And going to have Lay It On Me with Frank Walker.

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I'm just a little homesick.

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I wish she'd care to see, but she only cares when she's so inclined. 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Back in 2011, I decided to not

Jealous, Chromeo on 92.9 CJCW. And we're going to have Keza with Hideaway for you. Hope you're having a great day today. And Sussex, friendly reminder, next week is big spring cleanup. 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
2: Our forecast is calling for sunshine today. We'll see increasing cloud with a chance of showers in the afternoon, a high today 14. Cloud with a chance of showers tonight with a low 5. And tomorrow we'll see rain and a high of 7.
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I'm Corey Porter, tit for tat with Tate McRae.

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0: 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Hope you're having a great day today in Sussex. 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And anything you want to get rid of, you should put out on the curb. 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

0: If anything's left, Jamie Fine on 92.9 CJCW. Hope you're having a great day today in Sussex. And we're going to have your weather report in just a moment.
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8: Our forecast is calling for sunshine today. We'll see increasing cloud with a chance of showers in the afternoon, a high today 14. Cloud with a chance of showers tonight with a low 5. And tomorrow we'll see rain and a high of 7.
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0: Bad Habits, Ed Sheeran on 92.9 CJCW. Hope you're having a great day today in Sussex. It's just after 1 o'clock today, Saturday, May the 2nd. Got that best I ever had with Drake.
1: You know, a lot of girls be thinking my songs are about them, but this is not to

0: 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Thank you so much for making us a part of it. We're going to have Rick D's in the Weekly Top 40 coming up for you at 2. 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

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The snare on that one sounds like hitting one of those tin foil pie shells. We're going to have Run Up Major Lazer on 92.9 CJCW.

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You know how I feel. 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
2: Our forecast is calling for sunshine today. We'll see increasing cloud with a chance of showers in the afternoon, a high today 14. Cloud with a chance of showers tonight with a low 5. And tomorrow we'll see rain and a high of 7.
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0: 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It's Rick Dees on the weekly Top 40 Countdown, going all the way to number one right now on CJCW Sussex.
1: Y'all know what time it is. 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Counting down the biggest songs. 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
0: Oh, do I have some hits for you? Oh, yeah. I can't wait to take you all the way to number one. I'm laughing because Harry Styles has done a weird outfit to get your attention. He wants to fly you in to see his new show, and it is phenomenal. So get ready for all the D-sleaze on that. Oh, wait a minute. The AI revolution has hit you personally. Now, fake Bruno Mars, fake bots are saying that concert tickets are available. They're not. We're at the bottom of that. Bruno Mars, a very deep fake on Bruno. That's coming up. So much going on. All the hits in one place. And how about last week's top five? At number five, Somber. Number four, way to go, Rage. At number three, Sabrina Carpenter.
3: When did you get hard, all of a sudden I could look you up and down all day.
0: Number two, way to go, Olivia Dean.
3: I make it so easy.
0: He did it again last week. Can he do it this week? Bruno Mars, still number one. I just might.

Olivia. Olivia Rodrigo, living in Toluca Lake, California, has a studio in her house. It's beautiful. And this week, Drop Dead is the sure shot. Olivia is back. She has a big summer lined up of performing, and the album is now dropping. It's called You Seem Pretty Sad for a Girl So in Love. You'll be in love with the hits. We're heading for number one right now, starting at number 40. Rick Dees in the spotlight on Taylor Swift, former number one, The Fate of Ophelia.

0: slipping down just a bit to number 39 this week. He's Benson Boone. Down one, number 39 with Mystical Magical. In his rehearsals for his tour, which is entitled the American Heart Tour, he is doing a workout of 90 minutes a day. He's running. He's doing weight work. He can do a backflip and says, I'm going to do a triple backflip off of my piano on the first stop. We'll see if he's serious. That's dangerous. Benson Boone, every hit gets bigger, heading for the biggest hit of the week.
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2: And back to the hits at number 35. Rick Dees, here we go with Mutt. That's the name of it. Leon Thomas.

0: Aperture. It's Harry Styles down just a bit this week, number 34 on the countdown. By the way, we mentioned his residency. He'd like to fly you in. He'd like to give it to you free. And all of the details at rick.com, R-I-C-K.com. Harry wants to give you a free experience. Take advantage of it. Every hit gets bigger. Back in seconds.
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5: Our forecast is calling for sunshine today. We'll see increasing cloud with a chance of showers in the afternoon. A high today 14. Cloud with a chance of showers tonight with a low 5. And tomorrow we'll see rain and a high of 7.
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0: You take them off, you throw away an expensive diaper, a designer. And Rihanna is saying you've never had diapers for your little baby like mine. She's over $1 billion worth now. That's right. And look at her sons, RZA and Riot, RZA and Riot. I see in this photo with tiny tweed suits from the Dior menswear collection for kids. I'm not kidding. Way to go, Rihanna, with your Dior diapers in the middle of D's sleaze. Top 20 hits on the way.
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So much feeling. Risk it all. Can you do that? It's Bruno Mars going up wild this week. Number 19 on the countdown. Up to number 18, she's Olivia Dean. Man.

0: Oh, Harry Styles may have some secrets. He knows all about American girls, up to this week, number 17 for Harry. And we noticed, our D-Sleaze spies, that Harry and Zoe Kravitz took a walk in London a few days ago, and she is wearing a massive ring. Is this a diamond? Is it time to say,
1: hooray!
0: We'll follow it. Harry Styles and Zoe in the middle of
2: D-Sleaze.
0: Get ready, the biggest 15 hits of the week. Some big changes, all right here, heading for number one. Nothing but the hits on CJCW. Rick D's heading to number one.
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Hontrix, just down one, number 16 on the countdown. Rick Nees and the biggest 15 of the week. How about Tame Impala, Dracula?

0: Don't you like that? It's the Jenny remix. Tame Impala, Dracula, moving up two more this week, number 15 on the countdown. Hundreds of thousands of fans went on TikTok and they lip-synced to the lyrics of Tame Impala and Dracula. And that drives the music stream. And you have to understand, artists make money off of that stream. Not a lot, but when you add in a million or 4 million or 8 million, yes. So way to go, Tame Impala. Okay, Rick D's and the BTS juggernaut hits the USA. And BTS has introduced new snacks just for you. What are they? Would you eat these? Coming up, find out for yourself. Top 10 on the way, too.
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4: Sheesh. You know I can't.

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And up to number 14 on the countdown, Rigney's and Somber, Back to Friends.

0: Oh, yes, you may know the voice now. Somber, Drifting One to number 14, Back to Friends, back-to-back hits, and number 13 proves that BTS has a secret snack for you. They will reveal to you after they give you number 13 right here. It's called Swim.
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4: 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Is that a double flip? Is it Benson Boone? 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Number 12.
5: Here we go.

Yes, way to go, Alex Warren, climbing two from last week into the top 10 at number 10, Fever Dream. Nonstop heading for number one up to number nine with Justin Bieber. You come.

Justin Bieber with his wife Haley on the front row of every concert, and they love it. Justin and Yukon just down one. Rick Dees giving you number 8 on the countdown. It's Sienna Spyro, Die on This Hill.

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guess I'm pretty glad that you're alone. 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
6: 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And listen, this is a truck town, Sussex. F-150s, we will not be undersold. Biggest deals we've ever had, up to $15,000 in savings or 0% financing or a 0% lease rate. I will not be undersold on an F-150. I'll tell you why, just come on in and see me. But guess what? Mavericks 239 bi-weekly for an XLT, Super Crew, or Ranger FX4 STX, only 255 bi-weekly. 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

0: Saturday is for the kids. Saturday night is all you. The Saturday Night Dance Party.
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We've got the music you love, and we're ready to party, so be sure to say hi when you see us and show us your love for CJCW. 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The Saturday Night Dance Party.